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7: It's time once again to escape to another world where the rock is always just right. 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
8: You're hanging out in Alice's Attic on Tuesday, June 9th. Right now, I'm looking out at Bosphorus Strait in Istanbul, which separates Europe from Asia, which means I'm looking at two continents simultaneously from one hotel window. I'll bet you can only see one continent right now where you live. All right? This is the weirdest thing about this place. You'll be sitting out having dinner outside, and you're overlooking, and the mosques are there, and it's all, and it looks like the beginning of a James Bond movie. You're expecting any second a helicopter to come in, being chased by, you know, machine gun clatter. But it's a beautiful city. It's the biggest city in Europe. And people don't realize that. Anyway, coming up this hour, I've got a Cooper's Countdown from 1987. Plus, I'll take a listener email. Also, it's Johnny Depp's birthday today, so we'll get to that. But now, it's showtime.
7: Alice's Attic with Alice Cooper.

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0: Someone has to pay for this travesty. 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
8: When you turn on the radio, you should find someone there who's a pal, a buddy, a BFF. What you don't expect is for your very own late night pal to be a member of the Rock and Roll Hall of Fame. But then again, this ain't your average rock and roll rodeo. Confide in him now, and you shall be rewarded. It's Alice's Attic with Alice Cooper.
9: Welcome back to Alice's Attic. People always ask me where I keep all the treasures I've collected over the years, and of course the answer is up here in my attic. Nothing is organized. Nothing is filed properly, and everything is exactly where I left it 50 years ago, even my jock strap from high school. So big hour ahead of us. You got to love the 80s from a love addict, then Tales from the Attic about the time I saved Aerosmith, and finally, for songs we just don't understand, we're decoding on Bowie's song Suffragette City, but now let's hear this.
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It's Alice's Attic with Alice Cooper.

0: We'll be back with more Alice Cooper next. Alice's Attic with Alice Cooper.
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0: This is Tales from the Attic.
2: 1984, Joe Perry and I started playing around with the idea of working together. He had been out of Aerosmith since 1979. The band had fallen apart. The drugs and personalities and the money had all gone sideways. So he was available and we wrote some material. But then Steven Tyler found out, even though they hadn't been talking to each other for years, suddenly Steven realized Aerosmith was about to end for good and Joe was going to be in my band. But that never really was any of the idea. I was writing songs for a movie, for Monster Dog, and I asked Joe to write with me. There was never any plans for Joe to ever be in Alice Cooper. At all. Ever. I mean, it would have been great, but I would never have stabbed Steven Tyler in the back like that. Well, if you want me to save your band, drop me a line at alice@aliceisattic.com. Songs We Just Don't Understand is up right after this, so stay right there.
0: Alice will be right back.
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0: Alice will have songs we just don't understand in just a few. Now it's more rock. It's Alice's Attic with Alice Cooper.
1: What we've got here is failure to communicate. Some men you just can't reach. So you get what we had here last week, which is the way he wants it. Well, he gets it. I don't like it.

0: 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Alice's Attic with Alice Cooper.
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4: If you're looking for a radio host who plays games with you, you've come to the wrong place. 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It's Alice's Attic with Alice Cooper.
5: 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Why do you think I wrote the song No More Mr. Nice Guy? Oh, wait a minute. Anyway, stick around this hour for Movie Music Madness, from a film about a tribute singer who gets called up to replace the real thing. Then Hey Stupid, that will likely take us to Florida. And finally, rock trivia on a British band whose name comes from a Charles Dickens villain. But now, let's get started with this.
6: Alice's Attic with Alice Cooper.

Movie Music Madness with Alice is minutes away. And now, it's more rock. It's Alice's Attic with Alice Cooper.

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0: Now on Alice's Attic, a look at people that are strange and often dense, mindless, obtuse, vacuous. In other words, stupid.
1: Well, are you ready to be stupid? Here we go. First up, Florida, where a man walked onto a busy highway in broad daylight, stripped down to his underwear, and started firing flare guns at cars, including a police car. Not too crazy for Florida. That happens more than you think. Next, we go to Ohio, where a woman with only one hand was cited by officers for talking on her phone while driving. I'll let you figure that one out on your own. And finally, we go back to Florida, because why wouldn't we? Where a police officer is in trouble after poisoning his girlfriend's dog. Okay, a lot of people thought the dog was trying to commit suicide, but later on they found out that it was the cop. Well, I've got some great rock trivia coming up after this break, so don't go anywhere. He was standing there with a chocolate bar, and they're going, "Don't do it! Don't do it!" And he goes, "I'm doing it." And he ate the whole Hershey's.
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0: You're inside Alice's attic. Your sagacious host could truly benefit from having a yard sale. Who wouldn't be interested in used straitjackets, top hats, guillotines, and leather pants? There's even a lava lamp from his first L.A. apartment. But amongst the flotsam and jetsam of an extraordinarily interesting life are the tantalizing

Alice will have Live and Kicking in just a little while. Let's do more rock now. It's Alice's Attic with Alice Cooper.

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0: More of Alice's Attic with Alice Cooper coming up. Alice's Attic with Alice Cooper.
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15: Hi, this is personal injury lawyer Terrence A. Gross. In 1976, I enrolled in FSU's College of Law, which ironically was Bobby Bowden's first year. Not only was it the beginning of a long, fruitful law career, but it was a great ride to 14 consecutive top five finishes and two national titles under Bobby Bowden. 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

0: 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It's more fun and freaky facts on Alice's Attic with Alice Cooper.
1: Time to learn some useless information, care of Alice Cooper. Here we go. Cape Farewell in Greenland is the windiest place on the planet. During Hurricane Andrew, 900 pythons escaped an animal refuge in Florida. Humans' peak happiness is at 21 years old, but picks up again at retirement. The human liver can grow back even after 75% of it is removed. The highest rate of cockroach infestations are in New Orleans, with 40% of the houses needing treatment. An average of 7 South Koreans die every year eating live octopus. And finally, loud, fast music makes termites chew faster. So, if your house is being chewed, don't put any metal on. They'll just go right through it. Well, I'm going to take a quick break, but I'll be right back with rock trivia, so stay put.
0: What? You think radio this brilliant is free? We'll be back with more amazing Alice Cooper after the break.
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It's Alice's Attic with Alice Cooper.

0: Alice Cooper is coming up next. Alice's Attic with Alice Cooper.
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1: Hi, Alice. I saw an interview with Michael Bolton, and he is an avid golfer like yourself. He golfs often with Bill Clinton. Did you ever golf with either of them? Best, Kerry. Yeah, Michael and I used to play all the time in tournaments. I always got matched with him on the same team. And the funny thing was he was the villain and I was the nice guy. If he had a bad shot, he would just like go off, just, you know. And I would just go, oh, well, maybe next time. Well, if you're golfing with Bill Clinton and Michael Bolton right now, drop me a line at alice@alicesattic.com. I'll be back with some more rock trivia after this break.
0: Your teller of Detroit stories, Alice Cooper, will return after these messages.
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2: I'm Omni Broadcasting Meteorologist Jennifer Wojcicki with your updated forecast. Lows of love around 75 tonight under clear skies, south winds around 5 miles per hour. Daytime highs approaching 91, tomorrow mainly sunny skies. Clear skies, tomorrow night lows dip down to about 75. A blend of clouds and sun and dry, Thursday and Friday, upper 80s, Thursday, low 90s by Friday. I'm Omni Broadcasting's meteorologist, Jennifer Wojcicki.
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1: I'm Omni Broadcasting meteorologist Jennifer Wojcicki with your updated forecast. Lows level off around 75 tonight under clear skies, south winds around 5 miles per hour. Daytime highs approaching 91, tomorrow mainly sunny skies. Clear skies, tomorrow night lows dip down to about 75. A blend of clouds and sun and dry, Thursday and Friday, upper 80s, Thursday, low 90s by Friday. I'm Omni Broadcasting's meteorologist Jennifer Wojcicki.
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2: I'm Omni Broadcasting Meteorologist Jennifer Wojcicki with your updated forecast. Lows of love around 75 tonight under clear skies, south winds around 5 miles per hour. Daytime highs approaching 91, tomorrow mainly sunny skies. Clear skies, tomorrow night lows dip down to about 75. A blend of clouds and sun and dry, Thursday and Friday, upper 80s, Thursday, low 90s by Friday. I'm Omni Broadcasting's meteorologist, Jennifer Wojcicki.
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2: I'm Omni Broadcasting Meteorologist Jennifer Wojcicki with your updated forecast. Lows of love around 75 tonight under clear skies, south winds around 5 miles per hour. Daytime highs approaching 91, tomorrow mainly sunny skies. Clear skies, tomorrow night lows dip down to about 75. A blend of clouds and sun and dry, Thursday and Friday, upper 80s, Thursday, low 90s by Friday. I'm Omni Broadcasting's meteorologist, Jennifer Wojcicki.
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2: I'm Omni Broadcasting Meteorologist Jennifer Wojcicki with your updated forecast. Lows level off around 75 tonight under clear skies, south winds around 5 miles per hour. Daytime highs approaching 91, tomorrow mainly sunny skies. Clear skies, tomorrow night lows dip down to about 75. A blend of clouds and sun and dry, Thursday and Friday, upper 80s, Thursday, low 90s by Friday. I'm Omni Broadcasting's meteorologist, Jennifer Wojcicki.
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2: 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Sunny today with highs approaching 91 degrees. And on the water, east-southeast winds 5 to 10 knots, seas around 2 feet. High tide 7:27 a.m., low tide 5:40 p.m., high tide 7:42 a.m. With your Omni Broadcasting Marine Forecast, this is meteorologist Phil Jensko.
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0: Owner of a Lonely Heart, it's Yes on the Classic Rock Station, 100.3 K-Rock. How's everybody doing? I'm Scather Black. He is Bobby Durrell. We are the B-Team Morning Show.
1: That's right.
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1: That's right.
0: But today on the National Day Calendar, it's National Egg Roll Day.
1: That's right, because nothing says calendar's full like celebrating breakfast doing cartwheels down a hill.
0: Okay. That's not exactly where I thought you were going there.
1: Listen, National Egg Roll Day is that precious moment on the calendar when we all agree to celebrate a snack that's basically a crunchy envelope full of secrets and bad decisions. Yeah. Look, it's not about nutrition, tradition, or, well, even dignity. Look, it's about the holy sound of something fried shattering under your teeth like willpower at 11 p.m. You honor it by eating one. No. Eating three.
0: Big
1: and
0: difference.
1: Then convincing yourself that cabbage counts as self-care. And if you don't participate, that's fine. Just know somewhere a freezer aisle is judging you quietly like a disappointed aunt with better posture.
0: By the way, our friends over at Outcast Sushi in Miramar, they've got really good egg rolls and crab rangoons.
1: Oh, yeah.
0: So, just saying, you should give it a shot. Police! 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

0: Tom Petty, I need to know. What do you want to know, Bobby?
1: Nah, I don't know.
0: You want to know the forecast for today?
1: No.
0: Okay. Well, I'm going to give it to you anyway.
1: I figured.
0: Sunshine, a high of 91 this afternoon, but more on that coming up in just a little bit. Hot and humid, the name of the game, until we have a chance of some rain on Saturday. So stick tight. That's all coming up. Plus, if you're heading out on the water, a look at your marine report is coming up. We are the B-Team Morning Show. Skyler Black and Bobby Durrell this Wednesday morning. 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And as we continue to dive into the national holidays this morning, I don't know a soul that couldn't get behind this one.
1: Yeah.
0: National Iced Tea Day.
1: That's right. We needed a holiday for cold leaf water pretending its personality.
0: Cold leaf water.
1: What else could you call it?
0: Delicious.
1: National Iced Tea Day is that warm weather ritual where we pretend dumping ice into leaf water counts as personality. Yeah. It's a celebration of sweating politely while clutching a glass that says, I'm hydrated, even if it's basically sugar with a diploma. Look, somewhere someone's making it southern, someone else is making it unsweet, and both of them are ready to fight in the parking lot of a grocery store like it's a sanctioned sport. So consider this your annual reminder to pick a side, stir it with conviction, and act like this matters. Because for the next segment, it absolutely will.
0: I'm a half and half guy.
1: Yeah, well, you know, I'm more of a stevia guy these days, out of necessity.
0: Yeah, I know.
1: I'm pretty sure it's the mass quantities of sweet tea that help push me over that diabetic edge.
0: Now, there's one guy that I know. He is sweeter than sweet, and that's John Holguin.
1: Oh, my goodness.
0: I think he puts maple syrup in his sweet
1: probably,
0: tea.
1: Probably, knowing him. You know what? I'm just waiting for the day he shows up, and he's going to... Because it's going to happen. I know it's coming, because the way he craves sugar right now, it's maybe 6 months out, I'm going to hear from Holguin, and he's going to call me, and he's going to be like, you know, I'm diabetic.
0: I got the diabetes.
1: I've been trying to practice my surprise face.
0: Bobby's not going to be surprised, John.
1: No, I'm not going to be surprised. He's down the same path I was, man. I was damn near opening a bag of sugar and just eating it by the spoonfuls before they found out.
0: He's got more sap running through his veins than a southern pine.
1: That's true. That's true. I tell you, that fella right there.
0: All right.
1: It's the only grown man I've ever seen get sprinkles and syrup and ice cream on his waffle.
0: What's he going to add next time?
1: Yeah, I don't know. Yeah, can I get the birthday cake waffle? You know they make that for kids, right?
0: Can you put pecan pie topping on top, too? It's the B-Team Morning Show. Working our way through the 6 o'clock hour this Wednesday morning on 100.3 K-Rock.
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6: 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Sunny today with highs approaching 91 degrees. And on the water, east-southeast winds 5 to 10 knots, seas around 2 feet. High tide at 7:27 a.m., low tide at 5:40 p.m., high tide 7:42 a.m. With your Omni Broadcasting Marine Forecast, this is meteorologist Phil Jensko.
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0: 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By the way, if you heard Bobby and I live on location last Friday from First Friday Coffee, well, expect us, hear us again. I think we're going to make that a monthly deal with the Greater Fort Walton Beach Chamber of Commerce. That next First Friday Coffee is coming up Friday, July 10th, because of the way the 4th falls this year. We're recognizing the holiday on Friday the 3rd, as far as paid holidays for those of you that get those.
1: So Memorial Day, we were the only guys that worked that Friday.
0: Oh, yeah. Yeah, that's
1: because we started
0: right.
1: The special show right at the end of our show. Can we start the special show maybe at the beginning of our show for July 3rd?
0: Yeah, we ain't going to be here Friday, July 3rd.
1: Thank you. I just thought I would go ahead and try to put that in.
0: We're not going to be here Friday, July 3rd. Now, Mr. Ted Corcoran's got to record and air all those military stories that he's
1: running. Sounds like Ted's problem.
0: Yeah, he'll be here on Friday the 3rd, but not the B team. Well, today on the National Day calendar, we celebrate Ballpoint Pen Day.
1: Oh, that's right, because nothing says celebration like a cheap plastic stick that leaks, skips, and ruins every shirt you ever loved. Not that I'm bitter.
0: Yeah. Sounds like you are.
1: Ballpoint Pen Day is that annual moment where we all pretend a cheap plastic stick full of ink deserves a parade. Because apparently civilization hinges on smearing or signatures like toddlers with finger paint. You know, it's a celebration of the click, the scratch, and the occasional betrayal when it explodes in your pocket like a tiny blue crime scene. Now, people honor it by writing something meaningful, which usually means a grocery list, and passive-aggressive note, but or it could mean signing a document they didn't read. So grab a pen, act grateful, and remember, history wasn't written by the victors. It was written by whoever had a working ballpoint and enough spite to press hard.
0: Speaking of a guy that can write, yeah. Bob Seger.
1: Oh, yeah. There you go.
0: Rock and roll never forgets on Ballpoint Pen Day. It's the BT Morning Show on 100.3 K-Rock.

0: Rush and Limelight on 100.3 K-Rock, the classic rock station. 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Skyler Black and Bobby Durrell. Bobby, we're halfway to Friday. Got a big weekend coming up Friday night. You've got the America 250 Gala and Drone Show. Now, the gala is a paid event, right? You got to have a ticket for that. There's going to be a 1776 reenactment, dinner, cocktails, and more. But the drone show out behind the fairgrounds is at 8:45, and that's a free and open to the public event. So we invite you to come on out. Bobby and I will be out there broadcasting live for that starting at 7 o'clock. Parking and tailgating starts at 7. They'll open the gates right around then. And again, showtime is set for 8:45. We've got the details on the events tab at thebteamshow.com. Well, one final national holiday to get to before we boogie into the 7 o'clock hour. And today, we celebrate you, Angus. National Black Cow Day.
1: Yeah, that's right, because nothing says heritage like chugging a root beer and ice cream and calling it a holiday instead of a sugar incident. Yep.
0: Why are we on this sugar kick today?
1: National Black Cow Day is that rare civic occasion where we all pretend a root beer float needs a federal holiday. You know, like the founding fathers died for vanilla ice cream and carbonation. Look, it's simple. You take a root beer, you drop in a scoop of vanilla, and you call it a black cow because America loves a nickname that makes no damn sense but sounds like tradition. You know, the point isn't sophistication. The point is a cold sugar bomb that tastes like summer and bad decisions you'll defend in court. So mark your calendar, loosen your belt, and prepare to celebrate the kind of wholesome nonsense that starts in a soda fountain and ends if you ask yourself why you own three different kinds of sprinkles.
0: John Holguin. There you go, National Black Cow Day.
1: That's right. And for those of you wondering at home, yes, today's national holidays were brought to you by the Okaloosa County Tax Collector's Office.
0: Yeah. And the American Diabetes Administration. All right. Quick break. Dan Diamond has local news coming up next on the B-Team Morning Show with 100.3 K-Rock.
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4: 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I'm Frankie Bennett. Attention Fort Walton Beach residents. The City Council meets tonight. The agenda includes the school speed zone camera program, restrictions on shipping containers for commercial use, and a proposal from the Okaloosa County Sheriff's Office to provide full-time dispatch to Fort Walton Beach. The City Council meets tonight at 6 p.m. at Council Chambers, 107 Miracle Strip Parkway Southwest. And a reminder from Eglin Air Force Base officials that trespassing on the Santa Rosa Island closed test area or entering restricted coastal waterways without authorization can result in fines, court appearances, and possible criminal prosecution. The closed test area stretches west of the El Matador condominiums to Navarre Beach. 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

0: 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It's the B-Team Morning Show, Boston Peace of Mind, on a Wednesday morning. 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A high today of 87. Check your forecast in just a little bit.
1: You know, it hasn't snuck past me that, and granted, I realize those are knockoff beats by Dre, but I noticed that you went to the black headphones with the red cord, just like you kind of wanted to be like somebody you know.
0: I can't imagine who that would be.
1: I don't know. I don't know who wears black and red headphones with a red cord. I imagine it's a person that you look up to and see as a mentor and someone who inspires you daily. So,
0: I don't think so, buddy. just because that's what yours looks like.
1: Nice. You know, I wasn't going to say you're trying to be more and more like me.
0: Doesn't mean I want to be like you.
1: Started growing in the facial hair. Started wearing the red cord and the black headphones. I mean, it's touching. I'm moved, Skyler, and you don't have to be ashamed of it.
0: The
1: I'm
0: only
1: moved.
0: Thing that's changed in the last 5 years since being around you is that I do have more gray hair. Yeah, I see what you're doing. I know what you're doing. Yesterday, FHP Trooper from Pensacola was taken to the hospital.
1: Yeah, that was a crazy wreck. Did you see that?
0: I have not seen the video of it.
1: I didn't get to see the video.
0: Or pictures.
1: I did. I have a friend of the family is a former trooper and sent me a picture of the...
0: Oh, my.
1: Yeah, it was bad.
0: That's awful.
1: Yeah. Anyway, go ahead.
0: Yeah, he was taken. This trooper was taken to the hospital with minor injuries after crashing into the back of a tractor trailer yesterday morning in Santa Rosa County.
1: I would call that ran up under.
0: Yeah. I mean, police cruisers are cool and all, but they don't stand a chance against an 18-wheeler.
1: Mm-hmm. Yeah, I wonder what happened.
0: Well, troopers say the crash happened shortly before 9 a.m. on State Road 8. On I-10 at mile marker 37 eastbound. A marked FHP patrol car driven by a 28-year-old man was traveling eastbound in the inside lanes when the tractor trailer ahead slowed because of traffic. The patrol vehicle then collided with the rear of the 18-wheeler driven by a 49-year-old Fort Myers man, according to the FHP. The trooper suffered minor injuries. Of course, the driver of the tractor trailer, not injured at all.
1: You know what that semi rig felt? Did a gnat land on me?
0: Yeah. It's like a pimple on a bull's ass.
1: Yeah.
0: Yeah. Now, no further details have been released, according to WEAR. But anyway, wild. And I hadn't seen those pictures until you just showed me a moment ago. But that's awful.
1: Yeah, I don't know if he was responding to a call or what, but it was something.
0: Certainly was, and he's really lucky that he wasn't injured more than he was.
1: Mm-hmm. Yeah, I don't know. Was he? I got a feeling. I'm not positive, but I got a feeling this might not be the best mark.
0: On your career?
1: On his career.
0: Yeah. Not a resume builder by any means.
1: Yeah, I did, in related news, I did hear Scepter Security was hiring, so...
0: I meant physically, not financially hurt, Bobby. All right, we got plenty to get to this morning. Dan Diamond's got local news for you later on in the hour, plus Uncle Bobby's got advice for you in about 30 minutes as well. Mm-hmm. Remember, K-Rock Studio Line is back. 850-89-KROCK, 895-7625, 895-7625. And I mentioned that because we had a request just a few minutes ago for Bon Jovi.
1: Oh, Tay called in, huh?
0: No, she didn't. Somebody else did. This is Runaway of the B-Team Morning Show on the Classic Rock Station, 100.3 K-Rock.

0: CCR and Fortunate Son on 100.3 K-Rock, the classic rock station. 7:22 is the time. Skyler Black and Bobby Durrell brought to you by Stripes Pub and Grill in Navarre, as well as Okaloosa Gas and Outcast Sushi in Miramar Beach. Speaking of friends to the west over in Navarre, there was a ribbon cutting on Santa Rosa County's new Soundside High School, which is basically serving West Navarre and the Mid-Bay area, or Midway area, over towards Gulf Breeze. But ribbon cutting ceremony took place Tuesday for the brand new Soundside High School in Santa Rosa County. Students, staff, and families saw the school for the first time and walked through the buildings. The $132 million project was funded in part by a half-cent sales tax proceeds, and the three-story school on 34 acres will eventually serve up to 1,800 students. 600 freshmen and sophomores will start in the fall before juniors enter in year two and seniors in year three. So, first day of school for Soundside High School in Santa Rosa County will be on August 10th.
1: Well, there you go.
0: So, anyway, that was news yesterday in Santa Rosa County, beyond just the trooper wreck up there on I-10.
1: Yeah.
0: What other things are on your radar this morning?
1: Absolutely nothing.
0: Good. Beautiful.
1: I am contributing well.
0: Thank you.
1: No, I had seen that trooper crash, and I was gonna show you that picture and try to see if I could find out more about it. But you were already there, so.
0: Do you want me to pat myself on the back, or?
1: Dude, you already. I'm amazed that your shoulder has not dislocated already from all the times that you do that. So,
0: if I don't do it, who's gonna?
1: That's right. He who tooteth not his own horn. His horn nut doth not get tooted.
0: I think what he's saying, folks, is if you don't toot your own horn, ain't nobody going to do it for you. I was trying to speak in layman's terms here. I understand we're getting ready to celebrate 250, and you're trying to talk like Ben Franklin. But just saying. We're speaking modern English around here, Bobby. Friday night, you think we'll hear anything like that with the 250 gala?
1: Who knows?
0: The reenactment of the signing of the Declaration of Independence?
1: Who knows?
0: I'm anxious to see some folks wearing those colonial wigs. Maybe we could get one on Bobby.
1: Yeah, I doubt it.
0: Those big perm curlers.
1: Yeah, there you go.
0: Yeah.
1: Mm-hmm.
0: That happens out at the Rigdon Center.
1: That's right. I'll just show up as Bob Washington.
0: Bob Washington. Yeah, nobody's heard of George. We've all heard of Bob. but should be a lot of fun. Tickets, I believe, for the gala are actually sold out. But the drone show behind the fairgrounds starts at 8:45 and is free to attend and open to the public. Now, parking for that event will start at 7 p.m. And if you keep hearing the Rigdon Center and you look on your Google Maps and the Rigdon Center is not a thing, well, it's the former fairgrounds right out there by the courthouse.
1: That's right.
0: So the show for the drone show will happen in the field behind the fairgrounds buildings. And again, gates open to park in the field out there at 7 p.m. Showtime set for 8:45. And we're going to have patriotic music that will air here on 100.3 K-Rock to coincide with the drone show that evening. Bobby and I will be out there broadcasting live. So it should be a lot of fun. And the forecast so far looking pretty good Friday night. We'll take a break and pay a couple bills. 20 minutes out from asking Uncle Bobby for advice this Wednesday morning. So stay with us.
1: Mm-hmm.
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2: I'm Omni broadcasting meteorologist Jennifer Wojcicki with your updated forecast. Ample sunshine expected today, with daytime highs approaching 91. Winds out of the southeast, 5 to 10 miles per hour. Mainly clear skies, tonight lows level off around 76. Mainly clear, tomorrow highs around 90. Low 90s, Friday and Saturday, with a chance of thunderstorms, Saturday. I'm Omni Broadcasting's meteorologist, Jennifer Wojcicki.
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4: It's time for This Day in Local History. And in 1971, the final day of classes in Okaloosa County were marked by a series of disturbances that led to multiple arrests. Violence broke out at both Meigs Junior High School and Fort Walton Beach High School. At Meigs, a group of young men entered campus carrying bullwhips and began snapping them at students. Deputies responded and several individuals were taken into custody. Later that day, a group described as, quote, non-students entered the grounds of Fort Walton Beach High School, resulting in additional arrests on charges including trespassing, assault, disorderly conduct, and alcohol violations. Authorities also investigated other injuries, including a student who reportedly suffered a knife wound to the foot and another who was treated for a broken nose. The incidents drew attention across the community for multiple reasons, but the bullwhip attackers being black and the victims being largely white played heavily into the Playground Daily News reporting of the day. 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

0: 100.3 K-Rock, the classic rock station. Pink Floyd, Young Lust on a Wednesday morning. Beautiful sunshine here in South Okaloosa County. Currently outside, we're sitting at 78 degrees, climbing up to about 87 here this afternoon. A full look at your forecast just around the corner. Plus, Ask Uncle Bobby on the way in the next 7 minutes as well. Well, we've got a ton of local events happening this month, several coming up this weekend, but one that Bobby and I are going to continue to do is the monthly First Friday Coffee event.
1: No, we were invited back?
0: Yeah, we invited ourselves back.
1: Oh, okay.
0: Gotcha. Yeah, yeah. It's coming up again on Friday, July 10th. Now, Everybody's going to look at the calendar and say, well, that's a month from now, and that's the second Friday of July.
1: Not in July. It's the first one.
0: Huh?
1: It's the first Friday coffee.
0: Well, it is the first Friday coffee, but it's technically the second Friday on the calendar.
1: Don't count the first one.
0: Okay. So we're not counting the first one. We're using Bobby's calendar this
1: year.
0: That's
1: right.
0: But want to thank Ted from the chamber for having us out again. Looking forward to doing that. We're going to be doing those on the monthly, I think.
1: Yeah. Yeah, looking forward to it.
0: So, good idea to get out there and talk to some folks. And I think Bobby and I go because we get a breakfast out of it.
1: So. Yeah.
0: Yeah.
1: Yeah. I mean, Ted knew the right payment.
0: All it takes is food. That's it. That's all it takes. Hey, tell you what. Coming up in just a few minutes, Ask Uncle Bobby. That daily advice just around the corner. Plus, Dan Diamond has a look at local news for you in just a few minutes as well. Plenty of national stories to get to.
1: Mm-hmm. Yeah. You know, and if you think about it, this whole... You got to bring us food to get on air, right? Is honestly, the price of that's been going down. Prices are rising everywhere. But with me losing weight and everything, I mean, it doesn't cost as much as it once did.
0: Oh, true. Yeah. That big $20 breakfast now is about $6.
1: Yeah. Yeah. Well, if you buy me $20 worth of breakfast, it's going to last me pretty much all week.
0: You wouldn't complain about that,
1: no,
0: though.
1: No, I wouldn't complain about it.
0: It solves a lot of problems for him right there.
1: That's true. I do work in radio.
0: Yeah, where breakfast is the pay.
1: That's right. That's right.
0: All right. Coming up in just a few minutes, Ask Uncle Bobby. But first, the Guess Who, an American woman. By the way, we've got a guest coming in during the 8 o'clock hour. We'll talk about that here in just a bit on 100.3 K-Rock.

0: American Woman from the Guess Who on 100.3 K-Rock, the classic rock station. Skyler Black and Bobby Durrell. Wednesday morning, by the way, I believe Courtney from Freedom Tech Center is going to be joining us in the 8 o'clock hour to talk about some upcoming events and some entertainment they're going to have at the Freedom Tech Center Friday night before the drone show. So, going to chat with her here shortly after 8 o'clock. But the music in the background tells us it's time for one thing and one thing only, and that's daily advice. It's Ask Uncle Bobby. 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
1: By Tomcat Custom Apparel, reminding you that for 4th of July, the louder the fireworks, the more confident the guy lighting them usually is. So if your 4th of July group photo includes sunburns and matching shirts, well, congratulations. You're doing it right. You stopped by Tomcat.
0: Yeah, everybody has their fireworks, buddy.
1: Oh, yeah. Yeah.
0: All right.
1: It's usually the drunkest guy, too.
0: Hold my beer.
1: Cousin Earl.
0: Yeah. Hold my beer. Watch me lose a hand. All right. Today, Uncle Bobby, you hear from the haunted typing bubble. Dear Uncle Bobby, I was ghosted for a few weeks, and now they suddenly texted me like nothing happened. I feel irritated, but also curious. So should I respond, ignore it, or do something to keep my dignity?
1: Respond. Not because they deserve it, but because you deserve the sport of it. See, weeks of silence and then a casual little pop-up message like they just wandered back into the room with groceries, well, that's not a text. That's a challenge. See, first, you don't want to reward that behavior with normal conversation. No. Look, normal conversation is for people who show up on time like responsible adults or train schedules, okay? You reply like a polite riddle carved into a tree. Brief, confusing, and impossible to argue with. See, you got to send something back like interesting timing. Then disappear for exactly the same amount of time they did plus one day. Because look, the extra day is where the power lives, okay? Now, if they ask what you mean, you just hit them with a you'll know when you know. Now, they're the ones staring at a ceiling doing the math. See, then you escalate gently. Like a man placing a single domino and pretending it's not the start of a citywide collapse. So you've got to drop one meme a day that has nothing to do with them. Preferably something vaguely existential, like a raccoon holding a tiny sword. See, if they try to steer it back to normal, you reply with a quote that sounds ancient and helpful. You know, something like, even echoes have opinions. See, don't ask where they went. Don't accept an explanation. Make them earn clarity by surviving the fog they dumped on you. See, this is not about revenge. It's about teaching their thumbs that your inbox is not a revolving door.
0: How's that? There you go. Hope that solves the problem for you, haunted typing bubble. All right. You got a question for Uncle Bobby? You can email it in, bobby@dobob.com. You can also check out the Dobob merch at dobob.com.
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1: I can maybe work on that.
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1: Yeah, or you can buy it Dobob, where I make the money.
0: Yeah. We could do that, too. 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
0: God, that's awful. News is next.
2: 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I'm Dan Diamond. A Mary Esther man was arrested after investigators determined a bullet struck an occupied vehicle during a shots fired incident along Miracle Strip Parkway. Okaloosa County Sheriff's Office deputies responded Thursday to the area of 531 East Miracle Strip Parkway after receiving reports of a gunfire. A vehicle's tire had been struck by a round, and the driver told deputies he heard yelling coming from the area before hearing a loud bang and later discovering the tire had been punctured. The suspect was identified as John Christian Sutton of Mary Esther. No injuries were reported. A Fort Walton Beach man, Travis McElmore, 41, has been sentenced to 16 years in federal prison after he pleaded guilty to possession with intent to distribute methamphetamine, over 1,500 grams of meth. He was also convicted of a serious drug felony in 2017. And that's your Omni Broadcasting News for this morning, sponsored by McCaskill & Company. I'm Dan Diamond.
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0: Stones, Gimme Shelter. Do you think they ever went by the Stoners before they settled on the Rolling Stones?
1: Oh. Probably not.
0: Hey, you want to see my outfit for the Floralop Parade?
1: Sure.
0: I've already bought them.
1: Awesome.
0: They're on their way from Amazon. So there you go. I'm going to go with the red, white, and blue bibs.
1: No.
0: No?
1: Not for me.
0: Why?
1: Dude, you do not need to see this in bibs. I'm just going to say.
0: Okay. All right. Well, whatever you say, Bobby.

0: gambling recovery treatment a couple weeks ago, or a couple months ago. Well, he's been given a temporary injunction and given eligibility to play this season after wagering more than 90 grand on his own games.
1: Wow.
0: I know. Wow. That's the right word. That's the right word. All right. Stay with us. We'll have some guests in studio with us in just a few moments right here on the B-Team Morning Show. Skyler Black and Bobby Durrell on 100.3 K-Rock.

0: probably we've already crept up to 81 degrees here in Fort Walton this morning.
1: Yeah.
0: Climbing up to about 86 this afternoon. A full look at your forecast coming up in the next 15 minutes. We are the B-Team Morning Show on 100.3 K-Rock, the classic rock station. Skyler Black and Bobby Durrell on the air this morning with some guests in studio.
1: Yeah, I know. And no breakfast.
0: And no breakfast. Oh, that's Bobby's shtick.
1: You gotta start working on this. I know. Skyler, I tell you what.
0: I didn't pass the message along. But Bobby only considers you his friend if you bring him breakfast to come on the show.
2: I'll have to remember that for next time.
0: So Courtney, just make mention of that. Mental note right there. Bring Bobby breakfast, and you'll be friends forever.
1: Hey, I'm just gonna say, since Skyler started scheduling everybody in, I've lost 40 pounds.
0: True story, but it's not because of me. True story. Well, this morning, Courtney from Freedom Tech Center, and actually all of the Odom properties around the area, but you're in this morning to talk about some upcoming events and promotions that you have out at Freedom Tech Center on Lewis Turner here in Fort Walton, and starting with the big 250 drone show celebration Friday night. So tell us about what you have planned, and first of all, thanks for coming in this morning.
2: Yes, we are very excited. We are one of the many proud sponsors of this drone show and the gala that is happening at the fairgrounds, the Rigdon Center.
0: Mm-hmm.
2: We are going to be hosting a viewing area, basically, in our nice two-acre park. We're going to have a live band, the Purple Monkeys. We'll have some food trucks out there, the Roadie Brothers. We will have Tie to Go, and people can come out and have their blankets and chairs and just kind of hang out at the park and enjoy the community and the neighbors and hang out for the drone show.
0: Well, what time does do the food truck start serving, and what time does the band start playing Friday night?
2: So everything will start at 7, and then the drone show will go on at dark.
0: Cool. So if you're coming out to the drone show that evening, you'll find Bobby and I in the field behind the fairgrounds buildings.
1: That's right. That's where we'll be over there.
0: And if you don't want to see us, you can, you know, go over next door to Freedom Tech. And
1: I'll try to charge up the t-shirt cannon enough, see if I can get it that far.
0: Yeah, we've got a t-shirt cannon that we're using from our friends at Buy Tomcat Apparel, and Bobby thinks that he can get that thing to shoot like 600 yards.
1: I got some distance on it last time.
0: Yeah, so we used it for the Bowlegs Festival.
1: Mm-hmm.
0: And shot t-shirts out of that. From you shot it from the boat, right?
1: Yeah, shot it over the crowd once or twice.
0: Were you getting that thing?
1: Well, I mean, if you think about it, we were in the channel there at Destin, and I shot it onto the deck at the edge, and I shot it into tail fins, and I shot it into Harry T's.
0: Yeah, you got some distance on that.
2: Sounds like you just need to stand on top of our Holiday Inn hotel and...
1: I you know what?
0: Don't challenge
1: him. Don't challenge me. I have never met a bad idea.
0: Yeah, so this is Mr. Hold My Beer.
1: That's right. I am a redneck by life.
0: Don't have to look like one to be one.
1: That's right. That's right. I might have polished up, but dang it, I got roots.
0: Well, Friday night, Freedom Tech Center out there by the fairgrounds. The place to be with live music, the Purple Monkeys. I don't know if I've heard the Purple Monkeys.
1: That's a good name. It's been a while. That's a good college band name.
0: Yeah, it is. Yeah.
1: So far, my favorite ever has been Seductive Onion.
0: That's a wild one. But if you can't make it out Friday night for the drone show, or if you have plans to attend the gala and you can't make it over to Freedom Tech, you've got several other events coming up later on this month leading up to the 4th of July. So what else do you have planned?
2: Yes, yeah, so a big one that we're really excited about is one of our awesome tenants that we are welcoming to Freedom Tech Center. On June 24th, we will be doing a grand opening and ribbon cutting for Grow With Us Learning Academy.
0: Mm-hmm.
2: We're really excited to partner with the Fort Walton Beach Chamber of Commerce, and that's going to be a great event. That'll be around 4 o'clock is going to be the start time, and we'll have, you know, some music and food and beverages, and we're really excited for them to join us at Freedom Tech Center, and I think it's much needed for the community.
0: Absolutely.
2: And then we've got a variety of events happening at our hotel bar at Home 2 Suites at Freedom Tech Center. We do trivia night every Friday, happy hour every day from 4 to 6. We've got karaoke the last Saturday of the month, and then our farmer's market, which is still growing. We do live music, and we've got yard games out there and vendors, and, you know, there's no vendor fee for vendors to participate, and that one's been really special to us to kind of host there at the park and bring the community together and offer a place for, you know, these home businesses to sell their items.
0: That's cool. I didn't know about the farmer's market.
2: Yeah.
0: So you're teaching me here this morning.
1: Now you do.
0: I do know. Okay. Now I want to learn more.
1: He's from Iowa. He's a little slow sometimes.
0: Yes. But that's why I like farmer's markets. See? Yeah.
1: Well, he just wants to know how much corn's going to be there.
0: But don't miss out on the fun. And we're going to get some of these events that they've got posted, that they've got planned, posted on our events tab at thebteamshow.com. Mm-hmm. So, Courtney, we'd love to have you back in again. I know we're on a little bit of a time crunch because Dan Diamond wants you over on 94.3 FTW. So we're going to send you across the hall and get you over there. But thanks for coming in this morning and chatting
1: down
0: with us.
1: The hall.
0: Yeah, it is down the hall.
1: Okay. Just, you know, get your
0: bearings
1: right.
0: He just has to correct me all the time. I mean, it's like I never do anything right.
1: In this vast expanse of a studio, I didn't want them lost, wandering the halls forever, trying to go across the hall when it's down the hall.
0: It's directions are important. Two doors down.
2: Details matter.
1: That's right. I tell him all the time.
0: Two doors down, just like the Dolly Parton song.
1: See, I don't think you like the fact that she's siding with me right now.
0: We're done here. Yeah. It's the B-Team Morning Show on K-Rock.

0: Journey, loving, touching, squeezing on a Wednesday morning. Beautiful sunshine here in Fort Walton Beach and 82 degrees outside right now. A high this afternoon of 87. I'm Skyler Black. He's Bobby Durrell. We are the B-Team Morning Show brought to you by Stripes Pub and Grill in Navarre, as well as Okaloosa Gas at Outcast Sushi in Miramar Beach. Well, Bobby, a 41-year-old Fort Walton Beach man has been sentenced to 16 years in federal prison after pleading guilty to possession with intent to distribute methamphetamine.
1: Yeah, well, that'll get you.
0: Yeah, authorities say a set of 2025 traffic stop led to the discovery of 84 grams of meth in his vehicle. And a subsequent search of his home uncovered more than 1.5 kilos of the drug. Now, prosecutors noted that the defendant received an enhanced sentence due to a prior serious drug trafficking conviction, and officials said the case highlights ongoing efforts by local law, and federal law enforcement to combat drug trafficking here in Northwest Florida. And I know we made mention of it last year that both Chief Beige and Sheriff Vaden made big conscious efforts on getting drugs off the street here in Okaloosa County. Mm-hmm. So Travis McLemore was the defendant that was sentenced to 16 years in federal prison.
1: Well, good luck.
0: So, yeah, best of luck. Maybe think about making better choices next time. That's all we're saying. All right, final half hour. The B-Team Morning Show is coming up. We still got to talk about that Texas Tech quarterback, Brendan Sorsby, that was granted a temporary injunction to play in the 2026 NCAA football season. Just a crazy story. College football is just such a joke now.
1: Yeah, I'm almost done with it. I just... There's no more amateur football. It's all professional.
0: Yeah, it's an absolute mess. So we'll talk about that situation coming up here in just a little bit. In the meantime, we're going to take a break and pay a couple bills. A look at your forecast is next on 100.3 K-Rock.
2: I'm Omni Broadcasting Meteorologist Jennifer Wojcicki with your updated forecast. Ample sunshine expected today, with daytime highs approaching 91. Winds out of the south, 5 to 10 miles per hour. Lows level off around 76. Tonight, mainly clear skies. Daytime highs approaching 90. Tomorrow, lots of sunshine. Low 90s, Friday and Saturday, with a slight chance of thunderstorms, Saturday. I'm Omni Broadcasting's meteorologist, Jennifer Wojcicki.
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0: Jumping through the 8 o'clock hour and winding things down this Wednesday morning. I don't know where I was going with that.
1: That was just terrible.
0: Your reaction was actually hilarious. Your reaction was actually hilarious.
1: Oh, God, I want to puke.
0: Well, just turn the other way if you're going to. There's a trash can right there.
1: Look, I probably shouldn't tell this one on myself, but I will. So last night they were reaching out. You know, all sports will have coming up in October. We're going to have our casino night again. Uh-huh. And I'm usually one of the blackjack dealers, which is one of the things that I love doing. And so they reached out and said, hey, we want to talk to you guys that did it last year and give you right of first refusal again. Who's in? And a couple of people have already said they were out, but I one of the first ones to respond, and I just said, hey, deal me in. And then I put right below it, yes, that was a terrible pun. Yes, it deserved an eye roll. No, I absolutely will not apologize for it.
0: So I'm not going to apologize about jumping through the 8 o'clock hour.
1: Oh, that was terrible. That made me feel better about my pun.
0: Are you saying just a little bit cringe?
1: That was terrible. It's just god awful.
0: Well, you're welcome.
1: The sad thing is, though, is it's about the only segue you've ever done that actually made sense. It was just god awful.
0: This is progress, Bobby.
1: I'm watching you grow.
0: I'm envisioning this poor little plant that just got its first green leaf in a long time.
1: Actually, I'm thinking about back years and years ago, the old cartoons that used to come on, Looney Tunes. Mm-hmm. And there was always one they'd go to the Redwood Forest and it's all these huge trees. And then there was this one tiny puny one that was like pale.
0: Like the Charlie Brown Christmas tree.
1: And like really tiny. And it would look and it said, I'm anemic.
0: Is that me?
1: That's you.
0: Bobby, stop! We got to get out of here in just a few minutes. We'll talk about the Texas Tech quarterback situation in the 9 o'clock hour. Right now, Bad Company on K-Rock. Baby.

0: Bad Company, Feel Like Making Love on 100.3 K-Rock, the classic rock station. That's it for us today. We are out of time.
1: Mm-hmm.
0: I know it. Isn't that sad?
1: It is.
0: It is sad. Now, we've got the B-Team Encore Hour coming up next break. And those of you that have not been listening the last couple of weeks, the Encore Hour is just shortened, more condensed breaks as we continue together through the 9 o'clock hour. So, not quite as long of breaks, but still discussing some local events, local topics, and keeping you informed on everything happening. 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It's that simple.
1: Yeah, that's right.
0: Mm-hmm. So, I want to thank you all for dialing in and spending your Wednesday morning with us. Also, thank you to our sponsors, including Stripes Pub and Grill in Navarre, Okaloosa Gas and Outcast Sushi in Miramar Beach. We will see you all back here tomorrow morning at 6 to do it all over again, Friday Eve style. Until then, I'm Skyler Black, Bobby Durrell. Get us on out.
1: 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Now, we know you have a choice in what you listen to each and every day, and we appreciate the fact that you settled in on this wild ride that we call a morning show. But it's come that time of day. We got to mosey on out of here. 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Never settle for the ordinary. Till the next time, the B-Team is out.
2: 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I'm Dan Diamond. A Mary Esther man was arrested after investigators determined a bullet struck an occupied vehicle during a shots-fired incident along Miracle Strip Parkway. Okaloosa County Sheriff's Office deputies responded Thursday to the area of 531 East Miracle Strip Parkway after receiving reports of a gunfire. A vehicle's tire had been struck by a round, and the driver told deputies he heard yelling coming from the area before hearing a loud bang and later discovering the tire had been punctured. The suspect was identified as John Christian Sutton of Mary Esther. No injuries were reported. A Fort Walton Beach man, Travis McElmore, 41, has been sentenced to 16 years in federal prison after he pleaded guilty to possession with intent to distribute methamphetamine, over 1,500 grams of meth. He was also convicted of a serious drug felony in 2017. And that's your Omni Broadcasting News for this morning, sponsored by McCaskill & Company. I'm Dan Diamond.
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0: 100.3 K-Rock, the classic rock station. April Wine and Roller just after 9 o'clock on this beautiful Wednesday morning. Lots of sunshine across South Okaloosa County. High today of 88 degrees. It can't make up its mind. 1 minute it's 86 is a high, then it's 87, now it's 88. So
1: it's going to be up there.
0: It's going to be warm. Mm-hmm. Hey, don't forget, coming up on Friday night, Bobby and I will be live on location for the America 250 Patriotic Drone Show out at the Rigdon Center, the former fairgrounds here in Fort Walton Beach. The field will open for parking and tailgating starting at 7 o'clock, and the show time is set for 8:45. The drone show is free and open to the public, so we encourage you to come on out and enjoy that on Friday night. It's the B-Team Encore Hour. Skyler Black and Bobby Durrell on 100.3 K-Rock. Super Tramp and 38 Special coming up after Sammy. 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

0: There's the Sticks and the Best of Times on a 100.3 K-Rock, the classic rock station. It's the B-Team Encore Hour, and we meant to get to this story an hour ago, but time slipped away. But this is just wild. Texas Tech quarterback Brendan Sorsby has been granted a temporary injunction that allows him to play college football this season, despite the NCAA previously ruling him ineligible for sports betting violations.
1: Yeah, I don't get that.
0: So now you got one rogue judge out there that makes a ruling that allows him to play. Now, I'm going to say, maybe we should look into see if this judge has any kids that went to a certain school.
1: Yeah, or judge has an affiliation with said school.
0: Right, right. Now, Sorsby reportedly wagered about $90,000 over 4 years, including 40 bets involving Indiana football while he was a freshman on the team in 2022. Now, after the NCAA denied Texas Tech's appeal to restore his eligibility, a judge determined that preventing him from playing would cause probable and irreparable harm.
1: Well, that's what happens when you break the rules. See, that's called accountability.
0: Mm-hmm.
1: Sorry, yeah, go ahead.
0: You're right. Now, under the court order, Sorsby must sit out the first two games of the season against Utah Valley Tech A&M and Southeast Louisiana State A&T. And he's got to continue his counseling and treatment related to gambling and anxiety disorders.
1: You know, here's the thing. I mean, whatever, maybe he gets to play. I'll be surprised if any NFL team will touch him.
0: Yeah, true.
1: I mean, and quite frankly, I'm just so tired of we don't have consequences anymore.
0: Mm-mm. It's a joke. It's an absolute joke. But this judge needs to be looked into. I'm sorry. There's something stinky there. All right, let's take a break. Look at your forecast is coming up next. It's the B-Team Encore Hour on 100.3 K-Rock.
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4: I'm Omni Broadcasting meteorologist Jennifer Wojcicki with your updated forecast. Ample sunshine expected today, with daytime highs approaching 91. Winds out of the south, 5 to 10 miles per hour. Lows level off around 76. Tonight, mainly clear skies. Daytime highs approaching 90. Tomorrow, lots of sunshine. Low 90s Friday and Saturday, with a slight chance of thunderstorms Saturday. I'm Omni Broadcasting's meteorologist, Jennifer Wojcicki.
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0: You know what, Bobby? I lined up this break because I know you love yourself some Ozzy and Black Sabbath.
1: Mm-hmm.
0: And I've got Live and Let Die queued up next.
1: Just freaking awesome.
0: All for you.
1: I'm glad I could contribute to this 15 minutes of crap.
0: It's the B-Team Encore Hour. Hey, don't forget about Mid-South Bank's Summer Fair coming up on Friday afternoon. We're going to tell you about it here in just a little bit.
1: That's right. Summer Fair, Lynn Fair's younger sister.
0: That's funny. Here's Paul McCartney and his Wings on 100.3 K-Rock.

0: 100.3 K-Rock, the classic rock station. Billy Squire, my kind of lover, on a Wednesday morning. It's the B-Team Encore Hour, getting ready to wrap things up, but we want to remind you of Lynn Fair's Summer Fair.
1: That's right, her little sister.
0: That's right. It's going to be a fun event over at Mid-South Bank, corner of Beale and Carmel in Fort Walton, Friday afternoon from noon to 3. Parents, bring the kids on out. There's going to be nachos and hot dogs and Culver's ice cream. Yeah, how's that sound, Mr. Diabetes?
1: Technically, isn't it Culver's custard?
0: It is Q-starred. I love their custard, though. Damn, it's good.
1: Wouldn't know.
0: Well, you probably knew at one point.
1: No, I don't think I ever had it before.
0: Really?
1: Yeah.
0: Oh, well, it's okay to break the rules once in a while.
1: Yeah, we'll see. Yeah, that's right. I just double up on the pen, right?
0: That's right, yeah. Two injections instead of one.
1: That's right. Just having a piece of cake.
0: But it happens over at Mid-South Bank on Friday afternoon, so we've got your whole Friday planned.
1: Yeah, there you go.
0: Morning show with us, Mid-South Bank at lunch, drone show with us in the evening. Yeah, we've got your whole Friday all mapped out.
1: That's right. That's where we are.
0: 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But we are out of time. We will see you all back here bright and early tomorrow morning at 6 for the B-Team Morning Show. So... until then, I guess we got to say goodbye.
1: That's right. Toodles.
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REO Speedwagon's up next, and we'll get to NXS and the Doobie Brothers on K-Rock.

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0: The Doobie Brothers on the Classic Rock Station with Blackwater. 100.3 K-Rock, I'm Ballpark Frank. And on this day in Florida, 1991, Major League Baseball Commissioner Faye Vinson announced that the Miami area had been chosen as home for one of two new MLB expansion teams. Miami's team, first named the Florida Marlins, began play in 1993. Checking the weather next with Jennifer, Rolling Stones, and Guns N' Roses coming up on K-Rock.
1: I'm Omni Broadcasting Meteorologist Jennifer Wojcicki with your updated forecast. Ample sunshine expected today with daytime highs approaching 91. Winds out of the south, 5 to 10 miles per hour. Lows level off around 76. Tonight, mainly clear skies. Daytime highs approaching 90. Tomorrow, lots of sunshine. Low 90s Friday and Saturday with a slight chance of thunderstorms Saturday. I'm Omni Broadcasting's meteorologist Jennifer Wojcicki.
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100.3 K-Rock, that's Guns N' Roses on the Classic Rock Station. NASA on Tuesday revealed the four astronauts set to fly the Artemis 3 mission in 2027, taking the next step towards humanity's return to the moon. The mission will launch from Kennedy Space Center on Florida's Space Coast. Commander Randy Bresnik leads the crew alongside veteran Frank Rubio, first-time spaceflight astronaut Andre Douglas, and European Space Agency astronaut Luca Parmitano. Bob Hines will train as the mission's backup crew member. The Artemis 3 crew won't land on the moon. The mission will test docking procedures with SpaceX and Blue Origin commercial landers in Earth orbit. The tests, they are critical. Preparation for Artemis 4, NASA's first planned crew landing at the lunar South Pole. That's currently targeted for a 2028 launch. Cheap Trick up next. Queen and Pink Floyd, they're on the way on the Classic Rock Station, 100.3 K-Rock.

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0: Hey you, it's Pink Floyd on the Classic Rock Station. 100.3 K-Rock, I'm Ballpark Frank. In Panama City, a Navy base employee is in critical condition after a shark attacked him during a lunchtime swim near the military marina. The incident happened on Monday around 11:45 a.m. at the popular waterfront area on base. According to Naval Support Activity, Panama City Commanding Officer Tristan Oliveria, two staff members were swimming near the base marina during their lunch break when a shark attacked one of the men, severely injuring both of his arms. Panama City Fire and Emergency Services rushed the victim, who is described as a man in his late 20s, to a local hospital where he underwent emergency surgery. Officials with HCA Florida Gulf Coast Hospital said the man is now out of surgery and may be transferred to a trauma center for additional treatment. While shark sightings are common in the Florida Panhandle during the summer, attacks are rare. According to NOAA research biologist Dr. John Carlson, quote, "This time of year, sharks move into coastal waters, often to give birth. Yes, I've seen the hammerhead sharks around the Mid Bay Bridge." He said waters near Tyndall Air Force Base, St. Joe Bay, and Apalachicola Bay serve as a nursery area for several shark species. Despite their presence, Carlson said the risk of an attack remains extremely low. Quote, "You're more likely to be injured by your lawnmower, bitten by a dog, or hit by a television set than attacked by a shark." I digress. I believe there's almost zero chance of being injured by your lawnmower, bitten by a dog, or hit by a television set while you're swimming. Maybe you could be electrocuted by the television. Commercial break up next with Foreigner Eagles on the way on the Classic Rock Station, 100.3 K-Rock.
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1: 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It's time for This Day in Local History, and in 1971, the final day of classes in Okaloosa County were marked by a series of disturbances that led to multiple arrests. Violence broke out at both Meigs Junior High School and Fort Walton Beach High School. At Meigs, a group of young men entered campus carrying bullwhips and began snapping them at students. Deputies responded, and several individuals were taken into custody. Later that day, a group described as, quote, non-students entered the grounds of Fort Walton Beach High School, resulting in additional arrests on charges including trespassing, assault, disorderly conduct, and alcohol violations. Authorities also investigated other injuries, including a student who reportedly suffered a knife wound to the foot and another who was treated for a broken nose. The incidents drew attention across the community for multiple reasons, but the bullwhip attackers being black and the victims being largely white played heavily into the Playground Daily News reporting of the day. This Day in Local History is sponsored by Waterstone Mortgage Corporation of Fort Walton Beach. 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

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That was Lynyrd Skynyrd. Don't ask me no questions. Journey up next, Russian SRV on the way. 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

0: 100.3 K-Rock ZZ Top with Sleeping Bag on the Classic Rock Station. Over in Palm Beach County, one Elaine and Jean Esco, she's wanted for allegedly stealing more than $34 million in federal COVID relief funds. She's one of eight fugitives named to the FBI's newly launched Most Wanted Fraudsters list. On Stock Island, four people face felony charges after a woman was stabbed with a sword, held against her will, and robbed inside a trailer near Key West on Sunday. All four suspects are now in custody. Commercial break up next, Bad Company and David Bowie. I have them coming up on the Classic Rock Station, K-Rock. 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

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Van Halen up next, and we'll get to Jimi Hendrix. 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

0: Betty Lou's getting out tonight. That's Bob Seger on the Classic Rock Station. 100.3 K-Rock, I'm Ballpark Frank. Florida State softball star Issa Torres, the ACC and D1 Softball National Player of the Year this season, announced she's entering the transfer portal after hitting 530 with 16 home runs as a junior with the Seminoles. Miami, it's the second most expensive host city for the 2026 FIFA World Cup. The average ticket price is running $2,094. Trails only East Rutherford, New Jersey. We've heard about that one. Right outside New York City. A Somali World Cup referee was denied entry at Miami International Airport over the weekend for what U.S. Customs and Border Protection called vetting concerns. He's since been pulled from the list of officials. Marine Report's coming up next. Def Leppard and Styx after the commercial break on the Classic Rock Station. 100.3 K-Rock.
1: Here's your Destin Fort Long Beach Marine forecast brought to you by Marine Max, the area's exclusive dealer of Grady White boats. Sunny today with highs approaching 91 degrees. And on the water, east-southeast winds 5 to 10 knots, seas around 2 feet. High tide at 7:27 a.m., low tide at 5:40 p.m., high tide at 7:42 a.m. With your Omni Broadcasting Marine Forecast, this is meteorologist Phil Jensko.
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8: It's time for This Day in Local History, and in 1971, the final day of classes in Okaloosa County were marked by a series of disturbances that led to multiple arrests. Violence broke out at both Meigs Junior High School and Fort Walton Beach High School. At Meigs, a group of young men entered campus carrying bullwhips and began snapping them at students. Deputies responded, and several individuals were taken into custody. Later that day, a group described as, quote, non-students entered the grounds of Fort Walton Beach High School, resulting in additional arrests on charges including trespassing, assault, disorderly conduct, and alcohol violations. Authorities also investigated other injuries, including a student who reportedly suffered a knife wound to the foot and another who was treated for a broken nose. The incidents drew attention across the community for multiple reasons, but the bullwhip attackers being black and the victims being largely white played heavily into the Playground Daily News reporting of the day. 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

100.3 K-Rock, Aerosmith starting off our lunch hour with The Other Side. Phil Collins up next, Scorpions, and Fleetwood Mac on the way. 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

0: It's the Beatles on the classic rock station, 100.3 K-Rock. University of Florida, North Florida students are pulling 1,000 to 2,000-year-old indigenous pottery from the banks of the St. John's River, unearthing new evidence of the communities that once thrived along the waterway. The Jumbo Shrimp, they're hosting a big weekend at ViStar Ballpark in Jacksonville, featuring a drone show, beach bag giveaway, and a princess day for the whole family this weekend. Be a little bit of a drive. Carolina Hurricanes captain Jordan Staal scored twice, including a diving go-ahead goal in the third period to lead a 5-3 win over the Vegas Golden Knights in Game 4 of the Stanley Cup Final. The series is now tied at 2 games apiece. The Big Ten may bar its members from playing Texas Tech in any sport after a Texas court cleared quarterback Brendan Sorsby to play this season. He had been ruled ineligible after betting on games, including his own teams. Irreprehensible. Commercial break up next. ELO and the Police on the way on the classic rock station, K-Rock.
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It's the Police with Spirits in the Material World on the Classic Rock Station. It's time now for Ballpark Trivia. In 1867, in which Florida county did the Florida Tea Company propose to grow tea plants on a plantation? Give you that answer coming up, but first, The Doors, Tom Petty, and the Steve Miller Band on the Classic Rock Station, K-Rock.

0: That's the Steve Miller Band on the Classic Rock Station. And let's finish up ballpark trivia real quick. In 1867, in which Florida County did the Florida Tea Company propose to grow tea plants on a plantation? Madison County. In 1867, the Florida Tea Company published a prospectus proposing to grow tea plants on a plantation in Madison County. They claimed that this enterprise would yield as much as 250,000 pounds of tea per year. However, due to the dire economic conditions across the state following the Civil War, this doesn't appear to have occurred in Madison or even in Florida at all. I didn't know we could grow tea at all in Florida, so that's one thing. Marine Report, it's coming up next. I got the Doobies and Boston after the commercial break on the Classic Rock Station, 100.3 K-Rock.
1: Here's your Destin Fort Long Beach Marine forecast brought to you by Marine Max, the area's exclusive dealer of gritty white boats. Sunny today with highs approaching 91 degrees. And on the water, east-southeast winds 5 to 10 knots, seas around 2 feet. High tide at 7:27 a.m., low tide at 5:40 p.m., high tide 7:42 a.m. With your Omni Broadcasting Marine Forecast, this is meteorologist Phil Jensko.
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100.3 K-Rock, Billy Squire, starting off this 1 p.m. hour on this hump day. Everybody wants you. Eddie Money up next, Queen and Pink Floyd coming up. I want to go back. That's what's on the classic rock station, K-Rock.

0: Poison on the Classic Rock Station, 100.3 K-Rock. Hey, what do you call a group of squirrels? Oh, they're a scurry. Fitting name for animals that spend their days darting around, right? Squirrel's nest, meanwhile, it's called a dray, a term that also covers the squirrel family living inside it. You should have bought a squirrel. Jennifer's up next with our weather report. James Gang, Bad Company. 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
1: I'm Omni Broadcasting Meteorologist Jennifer Wojcicki with your updated forecast. Highs around 91 this afternoon under mainly sunny skies, south winds 8 to 15 miles per hour. Lows dip down to about 76. Tonight, mainly clear skies. Highs level off around 90. Tomorrow, mainly clear skies. Low 90s Friday and Saturday with a slight chance for storms Saturday. I'm Omni Broadcasting's meteorologist Jennifer Wojcicki.
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I have them coming up and we'll get a thanks from ZZ Top. Rainbow in the Dark on K-Rock.

0: I thank you. ZZ Top on the Classic Rock Station. I'm Ballpark Frank. Scientists, they have discovered a vast fan-shaped structure of about 30 connected basins hidden beneath Antarctica's ice. It may have helped steer the ancient breakup of a supercontinent, Pangaea. Ancient ground squirrels, they left behind frozen droppings about 700,000 years old, and the DNA inside includes traces of woolly mammoths, bison, and wolves. It's turned rodent poop into an ice age time capsule. Okay. Commercial break next. We'll get back to the classic rock with Rush and Foreigner on the Classic Rock Station, 100.3 K-Rock. 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

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Have you ever been experienced? Well,

0: Reeling in the Years with Steely Dan on the Classic Rock Station, 100.3 K-Rock. I'm Ballpark Frank. Some homeowners near World Cup stadiums expect up to $45,000 renting out their houses this month. One New Jersey couple moved back in with their parents to cash in. I thought all New Jersey couples still lived with their parents. Police allege a retired Air Canada captain flew more than 900 flights over 17 years without a license. The 59-year-old now faces charges of fraud and forgery. I think I saw that movie, but the guy wasn't Canadian. Checking in with Jennifer next for our weather report. Styx, Def Leppard coming up after the break on K-Rock.
1: I'm Omni Broadcasting Meteorologist Jennifer Wojcicki with your updated forecast. Highs around 91 this afternoon under mainly sunny skies, south winds 8 to 15 miles per hour. Lows dip down to about 76 tonight, mainly clear skies. Highs level off around 90 tomorrow, mainly clear skies. Low 90s Friday and Saturday with a slight chance for storms Saturday. I'm Omni Broadcasting's meteorologist Jennifer Wojcicki.
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Def Leppard bringing on the heartbreak on the classic rock station Aerosmith. Chip Away the Stone. 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

0: 100.3 K-Rock, there goes the cars. Bye-bye, love. Well, that's going to about do it for me. Stick around. That's right, he's back. 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

100.3 K-Rock, the classic rock station. Welcome to 3 o'clock on your Wednesday afternoon. Yes, rumors of my untimely demise are a bit premature, although my nose is still not here. It's checked out. Hart, Boston, Brian Adams, all coming up this hour. We'll do some traffic and weather together as well, and we'll talk about today in classic rock history. Right now, Tom Petty and the Heartbreakers. It's 100.3 K-Rock, the classic rock station. Good afternoon.

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0: 100.3 K-Rock, the classic rock station, 38 special there. It occurred to me while listening to that, you couldn't even name a band 38 special nowadays. Somebody would get offended. Coming up in a little bit, listen how nasally I am. Wow, fun times. We'll do some traffic and weather together and talk about a cool gala and drone show coming up. Right now, Stephen Stills.
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0: Stills on 100.3K Rock, the classic rock station. Michael Knight with you here as we cruise on through a very warm Wednesday afternoon. Hey, how you doing? It's been a while. It's been about a week here. Let's touch base just a little bit because, you know, we're just friends hanging out here playing some music. So last Wednesday, a week from, a week ago, I was standing in here and I was talking to my coworkers and I was like, you know what? I feel like something's grabbing the back of my throat, man, and I don't know what's going on. You know the feeling. You can tell when something's coming down. My wife had been sick for about 5 days previous, so it was a sure bet I was going to get it. And, yeah, I did. Wow. That, whatever it was, it hammered me for like 4 or 5 days, man. I only started feeling kind of normal yesterday. So I came back today, and wow, I sound like crud. But that's okay, man. We're feeling much better and things are on the mend. Time right now for some... I hope you're feeling good. Hope you're doing okay and hope you don't get the crud I got. All right, time for a little traffic and weather together. That's what we like to do at this time. And right now, no accidents to report out there. No problems to speak of. Traffic a little slow, though, through Destin and coming over the Brooks Bridge. As usual, things will build up more as we get on through this afternoon. A very warm afternoon. Sunny, high around 90 degrees. Every bit of 90 out there right now. Actually, 92 outside the studios. Tonight, it'll clear out, low around 75. Some showers around, but they're all to the east. If we do get any showers this afternoon, they'll be those sea breeze types, and most will be inland, like a I-10 corridor area. If anything pops up, I will let you know. Should be good weather for Friday, the June 12th. The Rigdon Center is going to have the America 250 Gala and Drone Show going on out there. You can get VIP seating for the drone display. They're going to have a social hour, a formal dinner, live reenactment, and a celebration with music and dancing. The drone show is going to start at 8:45 in the evening along with the reenactment. And, of course, you're encouraged to participate. Need to get some tickets, though, and they're going fast. Just a few left. You can go to this website, cbcdar.com. That is cbcdar.com. And look on there and get some tickets to go to the America 250 Gala and Drone Show this Friday. 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

Lil CCR on 100.3 K-Rock, the classic rock station. Coming up, we'll do another traffic check, and we'll talk about today in classic rock history. It was kind of a busy day. We'll get around to that here in just a bit. Right now, Bob Seger and the Silver Bullet Band on K-Rock.

0: April Wine on 100.3 K-Rock, the classic rock station. Could have been a lady. Not sure why she didn't go that round. Michael Knight with you here on your Wednesday afternoon. Hope you're doing well. I've had to kind of retrain myself how to do everything in here, which is kind of funny. You go away for a week and it's like, I forgot what I'm doing in here. But I'm going to get it straight here. Checking traffic real quick. Let's do that. No accidents on any of the major thoroughfares out there. Do have quite a few on side streets, though. So watch out if you pull up onto one. Otherwise, the roadways are getting kind of slow out there, as they usually do this time of day. So buckle up and drive safely. Let's do a little travel today in classic rock history. That's what we like to do right now. In 1966, a week and a half after it was released in America, the Beatles issued the single Rain in the UK. Now, the recording marked their first song to use the reversed tape effect that would later stir up the Paul McCartney death hoax. In 1967, the Beatles' Sgt. Pepper's Lonely Hearts Club Band started a 23-week run at number one on the UK album chart. It also topped the Billboard Top LPs chart for 15 weeks. It won the Grammy Award for Album of the Year and would eventually sell over 30 million copies worldwide. Also in 67, Jimi Hendrix was denied entry to London's Botanical Gardens because staff declared, quote, "People in fancy dress aren't allowed," end quote. Imagine that. Botanical gardens, and if you're fancily dressed, you can't go in. That's the whole idea behind a botanical garden. Anyway, this incident reflected strict social norms of that time. Also in 67, after selling over 356,000 copies in the first 3 weeks after its release, A Whiter Shade of Pale by Procol Harum topped the UK singles chart. It would peak at number 5 in the US near the end of July. Moving up a few years, in 1971, a Jethro Tull concert in Denver, Colorado was disrupted by police who fired tear gas to quiet the 10,000-plus crowd. The band played on, even though keyboardist John Evans can't see his piano through the gas. The incident, often referred to as the worst riot in Red Rock's history, was triggered by hundreds of ticketless fans trying to force their way into the venue. In 74, The Who began a four-day stay at Madison Square Garden, in which tickets had sold out in 60 hours, a full 2 months before the concerts. In 1975, Asylum Records released the Eagles' fourth studio album, One of These Nights, which will top the Billboard Top LPs and tape chart, selling 4 million copies along the way. It was nominated for Album of the Year in 1976, but lost to Paul Simon's Still Crazy After All These Years. And finally, in 1983, Modern Records, which is a label that she partially owns, well, Stevie Nicks had her album released, her second solo studio album, The Wild Heart. It'll peak at number 5 on the Billboard Top Pop Albums chart, and it achieved platinum status just 3 months later. And that is today in classic rock history. Let's get a quick news update, and then when we come back after the break, Brian Adams keeps the classic rock flowing for us here on K-Rock.
1: 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A Niceville teen has been hospitalized with flesh-eating bacteria after a swim in local waters. 17-year-old Josiah Thompson was recently swimming at Lions Park in Niceville, and within 2 days, a minor scratch on his leg became a life-threatening emergency. Doctors confirmed Josiah contracted Vibrio vulnificus, sometimes referred to as a flesh-eating bacteria, for the severe damage it causes to skin and soft tissue. Josiah is still recovering under medical care at Children's Hospital in Pensacola. And the Destin Fort Walton Beach Sea Turtle Patrol would like to wish everyone a happy Sea Turtle Week and would like to remind you to help keep our beaches clean by removing all of your trash at the end of your visit. With Omni Broadcasting News, brought to you by McCaskill & Company, I'm Frankie Bennett.
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1: It's time for This Day in Local History, and in 1971, the final day of classes in Okaloosa County were marked by a series of disturbances that led to multiple arrests. Violence broke out at both Meigs Junior High School and Fort Walton Beach High School. At Meigs, a group of young men entered campus carrying bullwhips and began snapping them at students. Deputies responded, and several individuals were taken into custody. Later that day, a group described as, quote, non-students entered the grounds of Fort Walton Beach High School, resulting in additional arrests on charges including trespassing, assault, disorderly conduct, and alcohol violations. Authorities also investigated other injuries, including a student who reportedly suffered a knife wound to the foot and another who was treated for a broken nose. The incidents drew attention across the community for multiple reasons, but the bullwhip attackers being black and the victims being largely white played heavily into the Playground Daily News reporting of the day. 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

That's Foreigner on 100.3 K-Rock, the classic rock station and head games. As we roll on into 4 o'clock here on your Wednesday afternoon, Michael Knight with you here. ZZ Top, Steely Dan, Skynyrd coming up. We'll do some traffic and weather together, check the news too. And we're not playing head games, but we will play Back Rockwards. That's coming up here in about 20 minutes. Give you a chance to win a $10 gift certificate to the Shin Noodle Place.

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3K Rock, the classic rock station, 414, just about 5 minutes away from back rockwards. 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I'm going to read off three clues and play a song clip for you. 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

0: 100.3 K-Rock, the classic rock station, Queensryche, and I think I pulled a hammy trying to hit that high note. It happens every single time. 420, light him if you got him. Happy Wednesday to you. Michael Knight with you here. Yes, I'm back. And as you can hear, I'm kind of half of me. It's okay. Feeling much better, though, and ready to get on with the show. Let's talk about a little traffic and weather real quick, and then we're going to do back rockwards, because that's a lot of fun. One accident reported, Northfield Parkway near Yancey. That's right there across from the Lowe's. They show it's not blocking any traffic, though, so not really causing a problem, according to this. Otherwise, no other accidents on the main roads. You do have some on the back streets. Those aren't tying things up, but the traffic is slow on 98. Westbound across the island over the Brooks Bridge and in Destin as well. Nice and slow through that stretch, as, well, is normally the case this time of day. Buckle up and drive safely. Don't use your bad finger. Weather-wise, looking for sunny skies, high near 90 today. We have passed that. Tonight, clear, low 75. It is 91 degrees outside the K-Rock studios at this very moment. And at this very moment, we are going to play a little something I like to call Back Rockwards. Here's how it's going to work. So, I have taken one of the songs out of our vast musical library, and I picked out the part that we all know the best. In the biz, we call it the hook. I'm going to play that for you. I'm also going to read off three verbal clues, and you're going to add all of this up together, and you're going to call me on the studio line at 850-89-KROCK. That's 850-895-7625. You're going to give me the correct title and artist of the song clip I play for you. And if you do, I'm going to give you a $10 gift certificate to the Shin Noodle Place. Don't know if you've been by there yet. They're right across the street from Uptown Station. Haven't been able to talk about them in a few days. This is not a buffet. This is a restaurant where you will walk in, you will eyeball what you want on the menu, you will ask them kindly to cook it for you, and they will do so and do it really well. Delicious handful noodles, appetizers, and platters, the chef's signature dishes with chicken, pork, or seafood. 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Shin is spelled X-I-A-N, but I've got a $10 gift certificate for you to walk on in and take advantage of some of that goodness yourself. They got 3 locations, 1 in Fort Walton Beach, 1 in Pensacola, and 1 over in Foley, Alabama. How about that? So we're going to play a little back rockwards. What I'll do is I'll read the clues to you first. You may get the answer just from the clues I give you, but if not, I'm going to also play the song clip. By the way, I don't play the clip just by itself. I play it backwards. Because that's fun to mess with you like that. All right, so here we go. Let me go ahead and read these clues and play the clip. Clues are, this American rock band got started in San Francisco in 1966. The lead singer guitarist has been in 3 bands and all had his name on them. This track is from their 1977 album, Book of Dreams, and it peaked at number 17 on U.S. charts. Listen very carefully now to this afternoon's Back Rockwards. Oh, there it was. That was a vocal right there that I picked up just as bold as it could be. It's an American rock band that got started in San Francisco in 66. The lead singer, guitarist, has been in 3 bands, and all of them had his name in them. And this track from their 77 album, Book of Dreams, and it peaked at number 17 in the U.S. charts. 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All right, there you go. 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

0: Little David Bowie on 100.3 K-Rock, the classic rock station. 4:35 on your Wednesday. We are in the middle of Back Rockwards, giving away an opportunity for a gift certificate to go to the Shin Noodle Place. I got a winner. Let's go to the phone. Hi there, 100.3 K-Rock. Who's this?
1: This is Woody.
0: Hey, Woody, where are you calling from?
1: I'm sitting on my boat over here at G.I. Jade, having a beer, listening to you.
0: Right on, brother. Well, appreciate you tuning in to us and having a little fun out there while it's nice and warm. Good for boating, man. So tell me.
1: Beautiful.
0: It's an American rock band, got started in San Fran in 66. The lead singer guitarist has been in three bands, all had his name in them. This is from their 77 album, Brook of Dreams. What is this afternoon's Back Rockwards, Woody?
1: How about Steve Miller?
0: Okay, it is Steve Miller Band. Which tune is it?
1: It has rock in the title. I don't remember the name of the tune.
0: Okay, let's see if we can try to give you a clue here. I like to, because everybody's a winner on this show. Let's see. You know, when we were little kids, we used to like to go to the playground and do this. Sometimes.
1: Swing.
0: Okay, and what?
1: Swing down.
0: There you go. See, I told you, man. We'll guide you right through it every single time. Always a winner.
1: You're the best. Thank you.
0: Hey, Woody, have you had a chance to go over to the Shin Noodle Place yet?
1: I have. I've eaten there twice.
0: All right. Well, you're going to get to go back again because I got a $10 gift certificate for you to head on over there, and I'll tell you how to pick that up here in just a little bit, all right?
1: Thank you.
0: You're welcome, and thank you. But before we do that, man, I would like for you to do me a favor and play guest DJ, okay?
1: Okay. Here's your Back Rock Song, Steve Miller Band, Swing Town, on 100.3 K-Rock.

0: Steve Miller Band and Swingtown. Today's Back Rockward Song of the Day. Congratulations to Woody. He won a $10 gift certificate to go to the Shin Noodle Place and have some of that really, really tasty Chinese food they have over there. Authentic Chinese cuisine. And I'll give you another chance to win one of those $10 gift certificates tomorrow afternoon at 4:20 during the next installment of Back Rockwards. Trying to do my... You remember the Batman show? Yeah, the announcer on the Batman show. Anyway, accidents out there. We'll check traffic real quick. North Beale Parkway near Yancey. They're still showing an accident right there by Lowe's, but it doesn't seem to be tying up things. Not nearly as badly as just regular traffic is doing on Highway 98. Yep, slow through Destin. Welcome to summer. Yep, it's just going to be how it goes for the next 3 months down there. Also, if you're heading across Okaloosa Island, heading towards Fort Walton Beach, well, it's heavy from about halfway across the island all the way to the bridge, as usual. Now, 85 starting to stack up to Duke Field into Crestview. Would not be surprised if there's a little fender bender in the middle of all that because it looks real, real slow in the middle of all of that mess. Elsewhere, it's not too bad out there, and at least we have dry road conditions. Just buckle up and drive safely. We'll do a news update here. Get one with Frankie very quickly, and then come on back with classic rock from Lynyrd Skynyrd next here on K-Rock.
1: With Omni Broadcasting News, brought to you by McCaskill & Company, I'm Frankie Bennett. A Niceville teen has been hospitalized with flesh-eating bacteria after a swim in local waters. 17-year-old Josiah Thompson was recently swimming at Lions Park in Niceville, and within 2 days, a minor scratch on his leg became a life-threatening emergency. Doctors confirmed Josiah contracted Vibrio vulnificus, sometimes referred to as a flesh-eating bacteria, for the severe damage it causes to skin and soft tissue. Josiah is still recovering under medical care at Children's Hospital in Pensacola. And the Destin Fort Walton Beach Sea Turtle Patrol would like to wish everyone a happy Sea Turtle Week and would like to remind you to help keep our beaches clean by removing all of your trash at the end of your visit. With Omni Broadcasting News, brought to you by McCaskill & Company, I'm Frankie Bennett.
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100.3 K-Rock, the classic rock station, sticks there as we kick off the all-request Ride at 5, brought to us by Stripes Pub and Grill. They are in the VAR, and today it is chicken fried chicken on special, so go in there and ask them about that. Hang around for a trivia night. Got trivia night starting at 7 this evening, and while you're waiting in between the meal and the drinks and the trivia, you can head on over to the Solids Game Room, have a little fun, play some games over there, and enjoy yourselves. If there's something you'd like to hear on the Ride at 5, give me a call on the studio line, 850-89-K-ROCK. That's 850-895-7625. In the meantime, Genesis, Clash, and Bachman Turner Overdrive all coming up this hour. Do a little traffic and weather, a last news update as well. Right now, Aerosmith here on the Ride at 5, 100.3 K-ROCK, the classic rock star.

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Letting the good times roll with the Cars on the All Request Ride at 5, brought to us by Strike's Pub and Grill and the Bar. 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

0: 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Rush. By request on the All Request Ride at 5 here on your Wednesday afternoon. All Request Ride at 5, of course, brought to us by Stripes Pub and Grill in the VAR. They have happy hour going on until 6 o'clock. Get on over there, have some happy hour fun, and enjoy the chicken fried chicken. It's going to be good stuff. It's on special today. And if you hang around for a little while until about 7, then you can enjoy trivia night. And if you're good at trivia, I think you'll enjoy yourselves over there. Go check out Solid's Game Room right next door as well. If there's something you'd like to hear on the ride at 5, you call me up on the studio lines at 850-89-K-ROCK. That is 850-895-7625. And we'll get back to the ride at 5 here in just a couple of moments. Time for a final check of traffic and weather together. We'll take a look at traffic again in a moment. No accidents. That is good news out there. No accidents on any of the major roadways. Got some side streets with a couple of fender benders here and there. But by and large, the major streets looking okay as far as accidents go. But traffic is slow on 98 through Destin and also across Okaloosa Island. 85 slow. Duke Field is up to Crestview. And, State Route 20 at 331, actually not as bad there as it could be. So that's nice to know that the things are straightening out just a little bit. Weather-wise, we're looking at sunshine with a high near 90 tomorrow after a clear night tonight with a low of 75. Right now, it is 90 degrees outside the K-Rock studios. Take a short break and come back with The Clash as we keep on rolling through the All Requests Ride at 5 here on 100.3 K-Rock.
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2: It's time for This Day in Local History. And in 1971, the final day of classes in Okaloosa County were marked by a series of disturbances that led to multiple arrests. Violence broke out at both Meigs Junior High School and Fort Walton Beach High School. At Meigs, a group of young men entered campus carrying bullwhips and began snapping them at students. Deputies responded and several individuals were taken into custody. Later that day, a group described as, quote, non-students entered the grounds of Fort Walton Beach High School, resulting in additional arrests on charges including trespassing, assault, disorderly conduct, and alcohol violations. Authorities also investigated other injuries, including a student who reportedly suffered a knife wound to the foot and another who was treated for a broken nose. The incidents drew attention across the community for multiple reasons, but the bullwhip attackers being black and the victims being largely white played heavily into the Playground Daily News reporting of the day. 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

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Stop on by for their happy hour. They got it going on for just a few more minutes, but they've also got their chicken fried chicken on special, and trivia night starts at 7, so all sorts of reasons to hang around. And don't forget about Solid's Game Room right next door. When you've had a couple of drinks and a little bit of food, head on over and play some games. Should be a lot of fun. All right, we'll get back to the ride at 5 here in a moment. If there's something you want to hear, I've got just a couple of slots left. You can call me up on the K-Rock studio line at 850-89-K-Rock. That's 850-895-7625. Take a look at traffic out there real quick. Beale at Green Acres, Fort Walton Beach, reports of an accident there. Some other accidents on the side streets. Otherwise, just heavy traffic in those usual spots. 98 slow through Destin and also across Okaloosa Island approaching the Brooks, and 85 slow from Duke Field up to Crestview, although that's starting to clear out just a little bit. All right, so let's talk about this. You know, trying to spread the positivity, as I try to do. Some urges are better than others. 66-year-old Michigan woman told lottery officials the May 21st drawing was not the first time she's played the Millionaire for Life game, but she just had an urge to play this one time. So she stopped at the Mansalona North Easy Mart on U.S. Highway 131 in Mansalona. We've been there many times. She bought a ticket bearing the numbers 3, 15, 16, 24, and 28. Well, she says she scanned the ticket at a store the next day and a message came up to contact the lottery office. She says she thought the scanner was broken, so she went out to her car to check the numbers on the Michigan Lottery website, where she discovered that not only was the winning ticket purchased in Mansalona, but all of the numbers matched hers. What a coinkydink! Now, the drawing's top prize is $100,000 a year for life, or a one-time lump sum payment of $2.2 million. And she chose the lump sum. She said she plans to use her prize money to buy a new house, a car, and a boat. Hold on now. She said she plans to use her prize money, $2.2 million, to buy a new house, a car, and a boat. Unfortunately, I don't think she's been looking at prices too much. $2.2 million, it won't buy as much of that as she may think. But good luck to her in her future endeavors with some of that to buy more lottery tickets, because that urge paid off. Get a final news check with Frankie coming up next, and then we're back to classic rock with Bachman Turner Overdrive as we keep rolling through your ride at 5 here on K-Rock.

0: Yeah, I just wanted to hear that song so badly I decided to play it before the news because that's my show. What you gonna do? Time to get that news update with Frankie Final One for this afternoon, and then when we come back, Stevie Ray Vaughan on K-Rock.
1: With Omni Broadcasting News, brought to you by McCaskill & Company, I'm Frankie Bennett. A Niceville teen has been hospitalized with flesh-eating bacteria after a swim in local waters. 17-year-old Josiah Thompson was recently swimming at Lions Park in Niceville, and within 2 days, a minor scratch on his leg became a life-threatening emergency. Doctors confirmed Josiah contracted Vibrio vulnificus, sometimes referred to as a flesh-eating bacteria, for the severe damage it causes to skin and soft tissue. Josiah is still recovering under medical care at Children's Hospital in Pensacola. And the destined Fort Walton Beach Sea Turtle Patrol would like to wish everyone a happy Sea Turtle Week and would like to remind you to help keep our beaches clean by removing all of your trash at the end of your visit. With Omni Broadcasting News, brought to you by McCaskill & Company, I'm Frankie Bennett.
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Michael Knight hanging out with you just a little while longer until Alice Cooper gets in here at 7 o'clock. I'll play some Robert Palmer, Beatles, and ZZ Top. We'll get a weather check as well, and we'll talk about One Dude's Treasure Was Almost Trash. 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

Queen on 100.3 K-Rock. It's a good time of year to teach kids about money. Got plenty of time on our hands to learn a little bit, and we can have some fun doing it, too, this weekend. Tell you all about it when we come back from the Rolling Stones here on K-Rock.

0: That's the Rolling Stones wrapping up a nice stretch of classic rock for us here on 100.3 K-Rock. Get that weather check with Jennifer here in a couple of moments, but the Mid-South Bank's got their summer fair going on this Friday. That's right, just a couple of days away. We're going to encourage kids to learn about saving money while having some summertime fun. Going to have carnival games out there with lots of food and prizes, even some ice cream and other summer activities going on. And if you open or deposit a child's savings account, you'll be entered into a drawing to win a $50 deposit, and those new accounts will receive a free piggy bank as part of the celebration. Mid-South Bank's Summer Fair going on at their branch on Beale Parkway June 12th from noon to 3. More details on our website at krockfwb.com. 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
1: I'm Omni broadcasting meteorologist Jennifer Wojcicki with your updated forecast. Lows dip down to about 75 tonight under clear skies, southwesterly winds around 5 miles per hour. Daytime highs approaching 89. Tomorrow, ample sunshine developing with fog in spots early. Lows dip down to about 76. Tomorrow night, mainly clear skies develop with fog at times. I'm Omni Broadcasting's meteorologist Jennifer Wojcicki.
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Gardner on 100.3 K-Rock. Coming up, I got a little ditty for you about a guy who almost threw away a fortune. It's an interesting story. Be careful what you throw away. Tell you why when we come back from Eric Clapton on K-Rock.

0: Slowhand on 100.3 K-Rock, the classic rock station, as we get a little closer to Alice Cooper. About 20 minutes or so, he'll be rolling in here with Alice's Attic. But before we get there, I got a little story to tell you. Be careful what you throw away. One guy's treasure was almost trash. He's in Ohio. He said he had to go dumpster diving when he realized he had accidentally thrown away a winning scratch-off lottery ticket. Now, he told lottery officials there that he went into a panic, basically, when he realized the Bingo 25 times 25 ticket he bought from the Circle K on Walton Street in Willard had accidentally wound up in the trash. Turned out to be extremely lucky that he realized his mistake before that trash was collected, because he dug it up and that ticket turned out to be a $100,000 winner. He was able to claim his prize, took home just over $73,000 after taxes, and you can bet he's going to double-clutch every single thing he throws into the trash from now on. ZZ Top coming up for you next here on K-Rock.
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5: Rumors spreading around in that Texas town. 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

Police on 100.3 K-Rock, the classic rock station, as I cruise on out of here, man, and make way for Alice Cooper. He's coming up here in just a few minutes with Alice's Attic, and he'll take you right on up until midnight. Kick off your Thursday morning the right way tomorrow at 6 with the B-Team Morning Show. Ballpark Frank will be in at 10, handling midday duties until 3, and I promise I will be back tomorrow at 3 in the afternoon, and we'll get through a Thursday evening together. I will leave you with Blue Oyster Cult, and as always, want you to be cool and keep it locked right here to 100.3 K-Rock, the classic rock station. Peace.